for you. I love you still and always will. So if my song repeats, know that I'm stuck on you. Oh yes, I'm stuck on you.

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0: That's my story, folks. 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I usually say nice things also about human beings, if they deserve it. I never want to be any more than I am. And what I don't have, I don't need it anywho. I've always loved and I always lived a normal life, which I appreciate very much. And I've always loved everybody, still do.
1: Philosophy of Life, Louis Satchmo Armstrong.